time and a place, and a place and a time I know. Got a bench and a park, and a park and a bench and all. 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

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He likes those rainy days, and I never cared for a rainy day, but he likes a rainy day, so that's my weakness now. 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And he likes and I never can but he likes so that's my weakness now. And he likes and I never can but he likes so that's my weakness now. What more? Oh, I think he knows what patata is for. He likes pututaru. I never cared for a pututaru, but he likes a pututaru. So that's my weakness now. So that's my weakness now.

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Better dry your eyes, can't you realize that you gain nothing by that? Why, that's no way to keep his heart warm when his love grows cool. What's the use of sighing? What's the use of crying? If he's giving you the sack, if your kisses can't hold the man you love, then your tears won't bring him back. You might as well be cheerful. No use being tearful if he wanders off the track. Because if your kisses can't hold the man you love, then your tears won't bring him back.

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Laugh, and the world laughs with you. 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Love is like home cooking, good and wholesome, but all men like a little piece of mutton on the outside now and then. And if you find your husband is cheating, go out and do the same, old dear. 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

classic or great for the highbrows who crave for it. 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

0: Jimmy. 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I wonder what it is.
1: Say, I just had an argument with Ziegfeld.
0: Ziegfeld?
1: Corner Broadway and 43rd.
2: Some corner.
1: You know, Ziegfeld said, do you know who I am? I said, do you know who I am?
0: What happened?
1: He said, who I am?
0: Yes.
1: I said nothing. I was cornered.
0: Cornered?
1: But it makes no difference what I start out to say.
2: Why not, Jim?
1: Why, this is what I wish to convey.
0: What is it, Jimmy?
1: Now, you know darn well I can do it out Broadway.
2: But?
1: But can Broadway do it out me?
0: No.
1: Why, Herald Square, Times Square, Columbus Circle, 96. Say, where am I? I must have passed my station.
0: Why, he's lost.
1: They must have found out at Times Square that I passed my destination.
2: Why?
1: They sent messengers all over to get me the head of celebration.
2: I get it.
1: You know, as I got off the express, some yokel pushes me into a local.
0: What happened?
1: The crowd, seeing a mistake, pulled the emergency brake.

0: do without me.
1: No.
2: Say, fellas, you remember when Eddie Leonard got sick?
0: Certainly.
2: I'll never forget the day.
1: Neither will I.
2: I'm sitting home when in comes another telegram which read...
1: What it read?
2: The only one who can replace Eddie Leonard is you.
1: You?
2: I went and when I went and how I went.
0: He's a winter.
2: Why, the applause was deafening as I started crooning.
0: It was, yes, sir. That's my baby. No, sir. I don't mean maybe.
2: No, no, that's not the song.
0: What was it, Jimmy boy? What was it?
2: For I love you, Ida Dee. Ah, a-ka-wa-ka-wa-ka-wa.
1: Duck.
2: While Leonard gets well, Albee thanks me. I'm not home 10 minutes when in comes another telegram which read...
0: What read?
2: Jolson topples over. Please take his place. Write your own ticket, Lee and Jake.
1: Schubert.
2: Well, I steps out on that stage and on one knee...
1: One knee.
2: Not on both knees.
1: No.
2: I goes into...
1: I'll goes into...
2: Rock-a-bye. My baby.
0: Sing it, Jimmy boy.
1: You know what one of those kind of... Sip it, one of those kind of sunny boys.
0: Get on a knee.
1: He sings on one knee, that Jolson.
2: Yes, and as I'm brushing off that knee backstage, Schubert says, Jimmy, put in both knees
1: and
2: Jolson goes.
0: Take it easy, Jimmy boy. Please take it easy.
2: But being an old NBA man, artis for artis.
0: Artis for artis?

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1: Come on, you children, gather around. 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

That pretty baby face, that bunch of style and grace, should be in Tiffany's window in a platinum jewel case. 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

classic black sheep of my family. 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
2: When the wind freezes, winds are blowing, and the snow is starting in the fall, then my eyes turn westward, knowing that's the place that I love best of all. 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

moon in the sun. 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
1: Like what you hear? 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You Radio.

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0: Send me Pete, Nick, and Jim, I need help right away. 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Someone asked for sparrowgrass, and then the whole quartet all answered, yep. We have no bananas, we have no bananas today. 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But yes, we have no bananas. We have no bananas today. You got a strawberry pie?
1: Yes, I don't think we got strawberry pie.
0: You got coconut pie?
1: Yes, I don't think we got coconut pie.
0: I'll have one cup of coffee.
1: We got no coffee.
0: Well, what do you got?
1: I got a banana.
0: Oh, you got a banana. Yes. We got an old banana. No banana. No banana. 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I tell you, no banana. Hey, Mariana, you got an old banana? Well, this a man, he no believe what I say. Now, what do you want, mister? You want to buy a 12 for a quarter? No? Well, just a moment. I'm going to call my daughter. Hey, Marianne, you got a banana? No? Yes? Banana? No? Yes? No. No banana today. No banana today.
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I'm glad I'm living, and I'm lucky to be. But I got a woman that's crazy for me. She's funny that way. Can't save a dollar, I ain't got a cent. But she doesn't holler, she'd live in a tent. I got a woman that's crazy for me. She's funny that way.

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Why should I go? She'd be unhappy without me, I know. 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She's funny that way.

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I'm a coward at my best. I'm more than certain that this woman would follow me west. Oh, I got a woman that's crazy for me.

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2: You talk of Tweety, bashful Tweety. 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Oh, he's handsome as can be. 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What that boy knows. 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Cause when I want some loving, and I gotta have some loving, he says, please.

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1: 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Listen before, you got me hooked and hound. 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Button up your overcoat when the wind is free. 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

0: politics to her. 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

0: 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What more? What more? Oh, I think he knows what but da da is for. He likes but da da da, I never can but a put-do-da-da, but he likes a put-do-da-da, so that's my weakness now. So that's my weakness now.
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I don't believe you should have to pay to be positive. Have a great time.

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He's the kind of man needs.

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Why, that's no way to keep his heart warm when his love grows cool. What's the use of sighing? What's the use of crying? 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

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Love is like home cooking, good and wholesome, but all men like a little piece of mutton on the outside now and then. And if you find your husband is cheating, go out and do the same, old dear. 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Go out and make whoopee. 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Neglected wives should worry. 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Just go out and replace him with some good-looking Tom, Dick, or Jack.

Hello, I'm Noel, and this is Positivity Radio, and it's free! Yes, all free. Why? Why? Because I don't believe you should have to pay to be positive.

0: Jimmy, you look worried. There's something on your mind. I wonder what it is.
1: Say, I just had an argument with Ziegfeld.
0: Ziegfeld?
1: Corner Broadway and 43rd.
2: Some corner.
1: You know, Ziegfeld said, do you know who I am? I said, do you know who I am?
0: What happened?
1: He said, who I am?
0: Yes.
1: I said nothing. I was cornered.
0: Cornered? Some
1: but corner. It makes no difference what I start out to say.
2: Why not, Jim?
1: Why, this is what I wish to convey.
0: What is it, Jimmy?
1: Now, you know darn well I can do it out Broadway.
2: But?
1: But can Broadway do it out me?
0: No.
1: Why, Herald Square, Times Square, Columbus Circle, 96th. Say, where am I? I must have passed my station.
0: Why, he's lost.
1: They must have found out at Times Square that I passed my destination.
2: Why?
1: They sent messengers all over to get me to head a celebration.
2: I get it.
1: You know, as I got off the express, some yokel pushes me into a local.
0: What happened?
1: The crowd, seeing a mistake, pulled the emergency brake.

0: do without me.
1: No.
0: Say, fellas, you remember when Eddie Leonard got sick?
2: Certainly.
0: I'll never forget the day.
1: Neither will I.
0: I'm sitting home when in comes another telegram which read...
1: What it read?
0: The only one who can replace Eddie Leonard is you.
1: You?
0: I went, and when I went, and how I went.
2: He's a winter.
0: Why, the applause was deafening as I started crooning.
2: It was, yes, sir. That's my baby. No, sir. I don't mean maybe.
0: No, that's not the song.
2: What was it, Jimmy Boy? What was it?
0: For I love you. Ida Dee,
1: Doc.
0: While Leonard gets well, Albee thanks me. I'm not home 10 minutes when in comes another telegram which read.
2: What the red?
0: Jolson topples over. Please take his place. Write your old ticket, Lee and Jake.
1: Schubert.
0: Well, I steps out on that stage and on one knee.
1: One knee.
0: Not on both knees.
1: No.
0: I gesinter.
1: Auf gesinter.
0: Rock her by. My baby.
2: Sing it, Jimmy boy.
1: You know what one of those kind of stupid, one of those kind of sunny boys.
2: Get on a knee.
1: He sings on one knee, that Jolson.
0: Yes, and as I'm brushing off that knee backstage, Schubert says, Jimmy, put in both knees
1: and
0: Jolson goes.
2: Take it easy, Jimmy boy. Please take it easy.
0: But being an old NVA man, artis for artis,
2: artis for artis,
0: I know.

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2: There she is. 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

bloom in the sun. 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That's why I

Hi, this is Positivity Radio, created by Noel Edmonds. That's me. And I've done it just for you. And it's free. So please, have a very positive day.

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That's why I can't eat a bite. Those flaming eyes, that flaming youth. 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I ask you confidentially, ain't she sweet? 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I ask you confidentially, ain't she nice? Cast an eye in her direction.

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He just yeses you to death. And as he takes your dough, he tells you, yes, of course, we have no bananas. We have no bananas today. We've string beans and onions, cabbages and scallions, and all kinds of fruit. And say, we have an old-fashioned tomato, a Long Island potato, but yes, we have no bananas.

0: Bentley, Pete, Nick, and Jim, I need help right away. 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Someone asked for sparrowgrass, and then the whole quartet all answered, yes. We have no bananas. We have no bananas today. Just try those coconuts, those walnuts, and donuts. 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We'll sell you two kinds of red herring, dark brown and ball bearing. But yes, we have no bananas. We have no bananas today. You got a strawberry pie?
1: Yes, I don't think we got strawberry pie.
0: You got coconut pie?
1: Yes, I don't think we got coconut pie.
0: I'll have one cup of coffee.
1: We got no coffee.
0: Well, what do you got?
1: I got a banana.
0: Oh, you got a banana. Yes. We got an old banana. No banana. No banana. We got an old banana today. I tell you, no banana. Hey, Mariana. You got an old banana? Well, this a man, he no believe what I say. Now, what do you want, mister? You want to buy 12 for a quarter? No? Well, just a minute. I'm going to call my daughter. Hey, Marianne, you got a banana? No? Yes? Banana? No? Yes? No, no. No, no banana today. No banana today.
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She's funny that way. 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I got a woman that's crazy for me. 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
2: You talk of Tweedies, bashful Tweedies. 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What that boy knows, he's up in his Latin and Greek. But in his chicken he's weak. Cause when I want some loving, and I gotta have some loving, he says, please, stop it, please. He's so unusual. When I want some kisses, and I gotta have some kisses, he says, no, let me go.

so unusual that it drives me wild. When we're in the moonlight, he says, I don't like the moonlight. 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He's so unusual. 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
2: 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I would die if I should lose you now. 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

0: 6 to her. 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

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What more? 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So that's my weakness now. Oh, that's my weakness now.

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classic or great for the highbrows who crave for it. 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

0: It treats me so poorly. 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When he goes, oh Lordy, he's the kind of man needs, the kind of woman like me.
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cause her man has left her flat. 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Why, that's no way to keep his heart warm when his love grows cool. What's the use of sighing? What's the use of crying? 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

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So be a regular fellow. 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Get his clothes and help him pack. 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And what are you crying about? You might as well be crying for a broken china cup. 'Cause when your red-hot copper steam pipe gets cold, tears won't heat it up. And there's nothing like a weeping wife to drive a man away from home. Laugh, and the world laughs with you. 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Love is like home cooking, good and wholesome, but all men like a little piece of mutton on the outside now and then. And if you find your husband is cheating, go out and do the same, old dear. Why, he's only giving you the chance that you've been waiting for years. My goodness, tears won't get you anything, just a shiny red nose. So come on, paint up, powder up, put on your swellest clothes. Go out and make whoopee. Men, you'll get them by the score. Neglected wives should worry. That's what God made sailors for. Don't cry for him or chase him. Just go out and replace him.

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There's nothing too good for my baby. Baby wants lots of love. Baby gets lots of love. Baby wants petting. Baby gets petting. That's what I plenty of. 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

0: Jimmy. 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There's something on your mind. I wonder what it is.
1: Say, I just had an argument with Ziegfeld.
0: Ziegfeld?
1: Corner Broadway and 43rd.
2: Some corner.
1: You know, Ziegfeld said, do you know who I am? I said, do you know who I am?
0: What happened?
1: He said, who I am?
0: Yes.
1: I said nothing. I was cornered.
0: Cornered? Some
1: corner. But it makes no difference what I start out to say.
2: Why not, Jim?
1: Why, this is what I wish to convey.
0: What is it, Jimmy?
1: Now you know darn well I can do it out Broadway.
2: But?
1: But can Broadway do it out me?
0: No.
1: Why, Herald Square, Times Square, Columbus Circle, 96. Say, where am I? I must have passed my station.
0: Why, he's lost.
1: They must have found out at Times Square that I passed my destination.
2: Why?
1: They sent messengers all over to get me the head of celebration.
2: I get it.
1: You know, as I got off the express, some yokel pushes me into a local.
0: What happened?
1: The crowd, seeing a mistake, pulled the emergency brake.

0: do without me?
1: No.
0: Say, fellas, you remember when Eddie Leonard got sick?
2: Certainly.
0: I'll never forget the date.
1: Neither will I.
0: I'm sitting home when in comes another telegram which read...
1: What it read?
0: The only one who can replace Eddie Leonard is you.
1: You?
0: I went, and when I went, and how I went.
2: He's a winter.
0: Why, the applause was deafening as I started crooning.
2: It was, yes, sir. That's my baby. No, sir. I don't mean maybe.
0: No, that's not the song.
2: What was it, Jimmy Boy? What was it?
0: For I love you, Ida Dean. Ah, a-ka-wa-ka-wa-ka-wa.
1: Ducks.
0: While Leonard gets well, all be thanks me. I'm not home 10 minutes when in comes another telegram which read...
1: What
2: the read?
0: Jolson topples over. Please take his place. Write your old ticket, Lee and Jake.
1: Schubert.
0: Well, I steps out on that stage and on one knee...
1: One knee.
0: Not on both knees.
1: No.
0: I goes into...
1: I'll goes into...
0: Rock-a-bye. My baby.
2: Sing it, Jimmy boy.
1: You know what one of those kind of... Sing it, one of those kind of sunny boys.
2: Get on a knee.
1: He sings on one knee, that Jolson.
0: Yes, and as I'm brushing off that knee backstage, Schubert says, Jimmy, put in both knees
1: and
0: Jolson goes.
2: Take it easy, Jimmy boy. Please take it easy.
0: But being an old NBA man, artis for artis.
2: Artis for artis?
0: I...

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2: Come on, you children, gather around. 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Time now for you and me. 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Time now for you and me. 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Clap your hands, slap your thighs. Hallelujah. Everybody come along and join the jubilee. 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Clap your hands, slap your thighs. 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Come along and shake your shoes. Time now for you and me.

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